0: crank it up.
1: In the morning. Waking up the world one track at a time. This is Marley in the Morning.
0: This radio show is certified fantastic. In the morning,
1: There's no better way to start your day. Dave Marley at breakfast. The breakfast show that's so hot, it comes with a government warning. This is Marley in the Morning.
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0: welcome along to another edition of Marley in the Morning. Today being Tuesday, the 14th of July. Great to have your company. I hope you're going to be stuck around until at least the end of the show, 10 o'clock. As always, we kick off with those golden oldies. This morning, we started with the Beatles, 1963, and I saw her standing there. Let's crack on with the show then. Today in music history, back in 1989, Tom Jones lost a paternity suit and was ordered to pay $200 a week in child support to 27-year-old Catherine Berkery of New York. The judge in the case was Judge Judy Scheindling, who at the time was still serving her 15-year tenure as a New York family court judge before appearing in her own TV show, Judge Judy.
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2: What's new, pussycat? Whoa, whoa, whoa. What's new, pussycat?

back in 1967, the Who began their first full North American tour at the Memorial Coliseum, Portland, Oregon, appearing as a support band to Herman's Hermits on 55 dates. And back in 1977, Elvis Costello and the Attractions made their live debut, supporting Wayne County and the Electric Chairs at the Penzance Winter Gardens in Cornwall.

15 minutes past 7 o'clock, Message in a Bottle was the lead single from The Police's second album, Regatta de Blanc, and became their first ever UK number one single. Sting has frequently cited that it's one of his favourite tracks he ever wrote, noting that it explores the theme of isolation and the search for connection. The song reached a peak of number one on the UK singles chart in 1979. Let's go back 1 year to 1978 with the Bee Gees from the movie Saturday Night Fever. Here's Night Fever. We're two tracks away from this morning's workout track. Get yourself stretched up.

0: approaching 25 minutes past 7 o'clock. Brian Ferry's ambitious cover of the Bob Dylan classic was released in 1973 and featured his signature smooth glam rock delivery, marking a significant departure from the track's original folk protest style. The track proved to be a successful venture for Ferry, reaching a peak of number 10. As I mentioned a couple of tracks back, they lead us to this morning's workout track. We're headed for 1993 this morning to work out alongside Freddie Mercury and his track Living on My Own. Did you get your stretches done? Good. Come on then, let's do it.
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0: 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We'll be right back.
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4: 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Glad you've joined the party.

about 25 minutes away from 8 o'clock if you've just joined us. Wonderful to have your company this morning. From 2007, that was Travis and Selfish Gene. Today in music history, back in 1988, Michael Jackson

Gave himself a place in the Guinness Book of World Records for setting a new attendance record. He played the first of seven nights at Wembley Stadium in London. The show on his Bad World Tour were attended by a total of 500,000 fans, beating the record previously held by Genesis with four sold-out nights in a row. Here's Michael Jackson from 1991 with Black or White.

nations. It's a turf war on a global scale. I'd rather hear both sides of the tale. See, it's not about races, just places, faces. Where your blood comes from is where your space is. I've seen the bright get duller. I'm not gonna spend my life being a color.

just gone 20 minutes away from 8 o'clock. Life is a Roller Coaster, released in 2000, marked a massive solo success for Ronan Keating following his departure from Boyzone. The track was co-written and produced by Greg Alexander of the New Radicals and famously reached number one on the UK charts. Interestingly, Keating shared that he initially had reservations about the song, but after hearing the finished production, he knew it was the perfect sound to launch his solo career. Here's something new up next from Martin Garrix and Ed Sheeran. The track's called Repeat It. Still-

approaching 10 minutes away from 8 o'clock. Don't forget, at the turn of the hour this morning, we've got today's edition of 80s at 8. This morning, looking at the playlist, you're going to be hearing from Madonna, Grace Jones, Eurythmics and Kenny Loggins, among others. That's coming up in 80s at 8. We just played Alex Warren, a new track called Fever Dream, and of course before that one, Martin Garrix and Ed Sheeran with Repeat It. Let's go back to 25 with Olivia Dean. The track's called It Isn't Perfect, But It Might Be.

released in 2007, the track Grace Kelly. Before that one, the lovely Olivia Dean, released in 2025. It isn't perfect, but it might be. Today in music history, back in 1979, Donna Summer scored her third US number one single with Bad Girls. Her album of the same name also started a 5-week run at number one. The inspiration for her to write the song came after one of her assistants was offended by a police officer who thought she was a sex worker and tried to move her on. Here's Donna

0: the Morning. We'll be right back.
1: 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So I'll see you then.
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0: into hour two, and of course 80s at 8 is up and running this morning, kicking it off for us from 1981, a track kept off of number one by Joe Dulce's Shut Up Your Face. Absolutely criminal. That was Ultravox, only made number two with that classic Vienna. Today in music history, back in 1984, Philippe Wine, lead singer of the Detroit Spinners, sadly left the world while performing at Ivy's nightclub in Oakfield, California, aged just 43. Here are the Detroit Spinners from 1980. The track made number one in the UK and number two in the US singles chart.
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0: past 8 o'clock from 1986. Madonna, of course, just played with her classic Papa Don't Preach. Before that one, from the start of the decade, 1980, Detroit Spinners and Working My Way Back to You. Let's head next for 1988 with Matt Bianco.
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0: minutes past 8 o'clock inside 80s at 8 this morning. From 1986, we just played Grace Jones and Pull Up to the Bumper. Before that one, from 2 years later, 1988, Matt Bianco and Don't Blame It on That Girl. When was the last time you heard that track? Let's head back to 1984 now, a track that still fills a dance floor all these years later. Here's Kenny Loggins and Footloose.
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0: 1984, the soundtrack that knocked Thriller from the top of the charts after 37 weeks of refusing to move. Kenny Loggins there with the title track of the album and the soundtrack Footloose. Next we head to 1985. Lead vocals of the lovely Annie Lennox, the Eurythmics, and There Must Be an Angel playing with my heart.
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0: 80s A to a close from 1985. That was the Eurythmics, of course, lead vocals Annie Lennox, and the classic There Must Be an Angel in brackets playing with my heart. Playing next on Marley in the Morning, it's our Midway extended play.
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11: 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In the shower. Oh, sorry. 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
0: $1 turkey, 40 pounds. In charge of the big money sabotage, owning casinos in Cuba.
2: They demand respect.
1: Billions of pounds. Billions of pounds.
3: Needing more money.
1: Corruption. Billions of pounds. Billions of pounds.
2: Kill them some way.
1: Corruption.
2: Kill them some way. It demands respect.
0: $1.30, 40 pounds.
3: Charges of economic sabotage. Own casinos in Cuba.
1: Corruption. Billions of pounds.
2: Kill them some way.
1: Corruption.

0: another one of those tracks that you never hear on the radio these days. From 1984, that was ABC and How to Be a Millionaire. That was the Bond Street mix, the original 12-inch mix, playing as today's Midway extended play. Today in music history, back in the year 2000, Five became the latest pop idols to call for the legalisation of cannabis. Jay and Richie from the band told Sky magazine that drugs should no longer be outlawed. No one who smokes a spliff goes out and starts a fight like someone who drinks beer.
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2: You can jump to the beat and keep bouncing. 30 seconds and counting. Hot one, this choice critical. Situation is difficult. My caliber won't allow me to rhyme on a level where your people can't hear.

20 minutes away from 9 o'clock. That was Five, released in 2001. They were great, weren't they? The track Let's Dance, bringing you up to date again now. We played this one yesterday for the first time.

9 o'clock. Don't forget, turn of the hour, we've got today's visit to 5 at 9. I'll be playing you another 5 tracks in a row. All you need to do is put your thinking caps on, listen to the tracks, and try to remember or at least work out the original year that the tracks were released here in the UK. That's coming up, turn of the hour, in about 15 to 20 minutes from now. We just played Shakira and Burna Boy and Die Die, another current track and new release from the Backstreet Boys up next. It's called Bottle Up.

We just played you The Verve from 1997. A birthday shout right now going out to Nick McCabe, guitarist from the English rock band The Verve, who had the 1987 album Urban Hymns. Of course, the track we just played came from that album. And also, born today back in 1966, Ellen Reed, keyboardist with Canadian rock band The Crash Test Dummies, best known internationally for their 1993 single Mm-mm-mm. I love saying that.

0: Ali in the morning. We'll be right back.
1: 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So I'll see you then.
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9: 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In the shower. 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
14: Take on it in the morning.

the third and final hour. We're approaching 5 minutes past 9 o'clock. Desert Rose, released in 2000, is renowned for its unique fusion of Western pop and North African rye music. Featuring the distinct vocals of Algerian singer Cheb Mami, the track's global exposure was significantly boosted when it was featured in the memorable Jaguar commercial, which helped it reach a peak of number 15 on the UK charts. Interestingly, the song's name was inspired by the geological formation known as Desert Rose, which Sting felt was a perfect metaphor for the beauty that can emerge from harsh, arid environments. As I mentioned, the track leads us to this morning's 5 at 9. I'm going to play you 5 tracks in a row right now, and all you need to do is listen carefully, reminisce, and try and work out when the tracks were first released here in the UK. The only rule, no looking on the internet for the answers. Try and do it from memory. Let's get it underway then. Kicking it off this morning with track number 1 are The Who with their classic Pictures of Lily. But what was the year? The 5 at 9.

first two tracks of this morning's 5 at 9 have just played. We just heard from the Moody Blues and their classic Nights in White Satin, playing as track number 2 of your 5 at 9. Track number 1, The Who, second track from The Who today, we played Pictures of Lily. Any idea of the year of either of those tracks? Looking for an easy 2 out of 5 this morning to win you your virtual gold star. Track number 3 comes from the sound of Kid Creole and the Coconuts, their track Stool Pigeon.

and they joked about the good old days, and he recorded it on a reel of tape. He caught the mug who did the forgery and the babe in charge of larceny. So the FBI, they rewarded him because they like a guy who will stab a friend.

Bilderberg. You got a spanking new identity and a condo

go. This morning's 5 at 9 have played. As always, we're going to rewind back to track one right now and go through the answers. Looking for a simple 2 out of 5 to win you your virtual gold star. So the first track we played you, The Who and Pictures of Lily, that was 1967. Second track we played you, The Moody Blues, Nights in White Satin, originally came out in 1973. The third track, Kid Creole and the Coconuts, Stool Pigeon, the follow-up to Annie, I'm Not Your Daddy, and that one was 1982. We then played as your fourth track, Deacon Blue, great little track, called Twist and Shout. Nothing to do with the Beatles track, just the same title. The year on that one was 1991. And your fifth and final track this morning, Scissor Sisters. The track was called I Don't Feel Like Dancing. The year on that one was 2006. If you got 2 out of 5 correct this morning, congratulations, you've won yourself a virtual gold star. Let's get a track on now from Black Box. Their biggest hit was Ride On Time, but they released this one called Fall Into My Love.

0: Morning. We'll be right back.
1: 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So I'll see you then.
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0: to the last 30-minute segment of the show this morning, the time coming up to 25 minutes away from 10 o'clock. Did you know that Simply Red's name was chosen by Mick Hucknall because of his shock of red hair, his devotion to Manchester United, known as the Red Devils, and his love for punk bands? There was another band called Simply Red, a short-lived group that existed briefly in the late 70s. Of course, we've just played Sunrise, released in 2003.
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0: Being Tuesday morning, I now get to play you track number 2 from this week's featured classic album, which is George Michael's older album, released in 1996. Today's track is a deeply personal track from George Michael. Unlike many of his upbeat dance hits, this song showcases growth as a songwriter and producer, blending elements of classic soul and easy listening. It serves as a poignant exploration of themes like resilience and moving forward after difficult times. While the song is a fan favourite from that era, it wasn't released as a single and therefore didn't enter the UK charts. It's today's hidden album gem called Move On.

Second track from this week's featured classic album, George Michael's Older, released in 1996. Today's track being one of those hidden album gems. Did you know that George Michael was a multi-instrumentalist who often played many of the instruments on his own records? For example, on the track we just played, Move On, he's not only credited as the songwriter and producer, but also for playing the accordion, showcasing diverse musical textures he loved to incorporate into his work. The great George Michael. We'll be playing a third track from the album, same time tomorrow, here on your favourite breakfast show. Let's head next to 1982 with the Pretenders.

15 minutes away from 10 o'clock. We just played Brother Wallace, a current track called Let's Get Together. And of course, before that one from 87, The Pretenders and Back on the Chain Gang. Let's do one or maybe two more tracks from the current charts. Here's Role Model. The track's called High Hopes 3000.

0: current single just played from Taylor Swift, I Knew It, I Knew You, which leads us to the last track on this morning's breakfast show, 9pm Till I Come, the breakout dance anthem by German DJ ATB, defined the trance sound of the late 90s and became a massive success on its release. It's widely recognised for its iconic plucked synthesizer riff, which became a staple of dance floors across Europe. The track reached number one on the UK charts, and it leads us to the end of this morning's breakfast show.
1: Change.

0: just played ATB, released in 1999, and 9 PM Till I Come. We'll be back again tomorrow, same time, 7 o'clock sharp, to do it all again here on your favourite breakfast station. As always, we're going to finish with our theme tune finish this morning, which comes from a British film review television series, which usually broadcasts late nights on BBC One. The title of the show changed each year to incorporate the year of broadcast until its eventual cancellation in December 2018. Over the years, the show was hosted by a good few presenters, most notably from 1972 right the way through to 1998, when he sadly left the world, was Barry Norman. Later, Ian Johnson and Jonathan Ross presented the show. The theme tune was by Billy Taylor, originally a track from back in 1963 called I Wish I Knew How It Would Feel to Be Free. Today's theme tune finish started out as Film 71 and ended as Film 2018. Have a great Tuesday. See you tomorrow morning at 7 o'clock.
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0: Dave Marley will be back tomorrow. Have a great day.
1: 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So I'll see you then.
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0: Hello, everybody, and welcome to MFZ with Rob Charles, getting things started with Heads, Carolina, and Tails, California, singer by the name of Jenny. Hey, we've got an interview coming up here in about 12 minutes. Hang on.
1: I need to talk with you.

How do you like that traditional sound? Kind of got a Johnny Paycheck feel to it. Jonathan McCoy, That's All I Had to Do. Here's a band called Credenda. This is a bridge in Dickson County.

In My Dreams, right here on MFC with Rob Charles. Hello, everybody. I've got an interview with Isabel Gray coming up right after this one from Anthony Ray Wright. He was

0: Charles here, and you know, I've been talking about on social media now for a couple weeks, and I've been posting on my Facebook and everything about a new segment that I was going to be bringing to MFZ with Rob Charles, and we're doing it right here, right now, this week. We even mentioned it earlier on the show, gave you a little sneak peek of our guest. This young lady is she's quite a mover and a shaker, I guess, because she's got some things going on. It's like every time I look on social media, she's there and she's always doing something else. I want to welcome everybody, a Baldwin, B-A-L-L-W-I-N, a Baldwin, Missouri native who is now in Nashville, Isabel Gray. Welcome to the show and welcome to the first interview on the show.
1: Well, thank you so much for having me. I'm absolutely excited to be your first guest.
0: Well, I had so many folks, including yourself, that were like, Rob, you got to get interview shows going. You got to, you know, I've had such a big demand, and I've got just at this point right now, I've got a, I'm booking up through middle October, and I've still got like 10 more that I have not gotten a solid date on yet. So, yes, you and I, you know, I consider you a personal friend, and you know, I'm concerned in your career and yourself as a person, and I wanted to bring you on first. Tell everybody just a little bit about you, where you're from, where you grew up, that kind of that type of thing.
1: Sure. So I grew up, like you said, in Baldwin, Missouri. It's a little smaller town outside of St. Louis. Grew up in the entertainment industry well before I can remember. My dad is a musician. He plays in orchestras. My mom is a dancer and a dance teacher. So the arts were always something that was a part of our household. My mom put me in modeling when I was 8 months old and kind of just stuck in that whole industry ever since. You know, started doing musicals and commercials and, you know, different acting things, as well as dance and gymnastics. Like I was always doing something.
0: So you're pretty fit.
1: Yeah.
0: I've seen some of your TikTok, I don't know what they call those things on TikTok, episodes or whatever. Mm-hmm. And you're like, I've seen one, I think you were in like, workout clothes and you were stretching and you were doing, and I'm like, this girl is like, she is like athletic and fit for sure.
1: Yeah. Yeah. I don't sit still very well, but it ends up working out in my favor for sure.
0: Thus me saying you were a mover and a shaker. You don't, yes. you don't let the moss collect.
1: No.
0: And as far as the modeling part, you know, someone who does follow any of your social medias will know that because you're, you've got a top-notch photographer that, first of all, that takes all your photos, and you go to some cool places around Nashville. I've been seeing a lot, and so what made you want to sing? I mean, I know your family, you said, was kind of entertainment, you know, wise, but you know what made you want to, and when did you realize that you could do this?
1: So. I love telling this story because my mom always, will tell people this when they say, like, you know, when did you know that your kid was going to be an entertainer? And she always tells the story that when I was 3 years old, my mom and dad would take me out to, you know, go out to eat at a restaurant, and I would go from table to table and sit with strangers and sing for them. Because at 3 years old, I couldn't think of enough reason why someone would leave their home other than to hear me sing, you know, Somewhere Over the Rainbow from Wizard of Oz. So I've always sang. My parents' friends would always disappear when they would have them over, and my mom and dad would find them pulled into the living room with a full production of costume changes and songs and dances. Like, it's just always been who I am.
0: So while you're hopping from table to table with these strange people, I'm hoping you're getting a lot more, hey, yay, that's awesome, more than, you know, you get out of here, kid.
1: I think I got a lot of people, you know, who think it's cute because I was so small. But I think there definitely was this like internal panic a little bit of like, who is this toddler and where are her parents?
0: Well, I mean, I would be thinking of that. I mean, especially in like when I was 3 years old, I mean, in 1972, yes, I'm old. It was a lot different than it is now than when you were three. So, but yeah, I mean, that's kind of like, I've been asked how did I know that this is what I wanted to do? And it was because I would constantly, any function the family went to for holidays, I wanted to be the center of attention. Mm-hmm. I was always doing whatever I had to do to make sure the people were watching me. And so, yeah, I mean, I in that aspect, I feel your situation on that.
1: Yeah.
0: So have you done like modeling on TV or like in books, magazines locally or real?
1: Yeah. I've done a lot of modeling. I've done different like print ads, both for just like regular advertisements and also in the stores. And then I've done several different magazines and actually, covered two. So that's been really cool. And then I also do like runway shows and things like that with my modeling as well.
0: Well, I've seen you, like I said, on Facebook about 3 weeks or so ago, you had posted that you were going from your commercial audition to your show that you were having that evening.
1: Mm-hmm.
0: Did you get that commercial gig?
1: I don't know yet. Hopefully. Fingers crossed. Sometimes it can take a while.
0: That'd be kind of cool. I mean, it would be cool, but it would be creepy on your part if you go into a department store. And you're like, okay, so it'd be cool for you knowing that, hey, that's me up there. But at the same time, it'd be kind of creepy to you if it's you looking back at you. Would that not be kind of weird?
1: It's a little bit weird. I think it's honestly like, so for the commercial, that's more acting. And I've done that, you know, for a while as well, done commercials and movies and TV shows. But for the modeling, I think what's cool is like, I've been in that industry for so long, both in St. Louis and Nashville and Chicago and Los Angeles. So like, I'll walk into a Target sometimes and look at a huge, you know, life-size advertisement and be like, oh, I know her. So it's
0: been
1: really
0: kinda cool.
1: Yeah.
0: Yeah. You know what? That's Angie. I remember her back then in a day or whatever.
1: Yeah. Yeah. I'll be like, oh, we did this, you know, this shoot together like this many years ago or, you know, whatever it is, but it's been really cool.
0: Okay. So that is just a part of what makes Isabel the public figure that she is. Modeling is one, singer songwriter is another one. I want to touch a little bit on that singer songwriter, role that you play. You've been going to Cincinnati. I see here lately. You've been up there 2 or 3 times. Is it the mm-hmm. same place you go to that is wanting you to come back? Are you getting new venues in Cincinnati or?
1: So both. We go every time we go to Cincinnati, we play at Lori's Roadhouse, which is actually just north of Cincinnati in a small town called Westchester. And we love Greg and Lori, who own Lori's Roadhouse. It's a fantastic venue. You get to play full band and just feel like a rock star the whole time. And then the last time we went to Cincinnati, we actually played at the Voices of America Country Music Festival. It was the first year for that festival. And I got to play an acoustic duo set. And we actually opened for Megan Maroney, who has
0: nice.
1: That song, Orange. Yeah.
0: Now, like I said earlier, you know, I consider you a personal friend. We talk a lot about what you're, you know, where you're going, what you're doing. You also, you got to see Alabama, at that show.
1: They played the night before us. They closed out the night, Friday night.
0: And I mean, for someone who's never seen Alabama, I've seen them 11 times. So tell the folks, was that not cool?
1: Oh my gosh. It was so cool. Alabama really changed country music history, and having it be like a family ordeal. I don't think I even knew that they were related. But that was so cool. Yeah, it was so cool to see him perform. And, you know, so many years later, they still just like lit up with joy and passion when they were on stage, which is always amazing to see.
0: And the folks here that are listening right now are going to, they're going to get a sneak peek of who our guest on next week's interview is going to be. And it's going to be the guitar player and fiddle player for Alabama. They're going to be on next week here. So
1: that's awesome.
0: I got a chance to see Kimo and Megan last year when they came to Little Rock. And I want to tell you something. I wasn't as in, you know, as good friends with them as I have gotten in the past year. So it's like, yeah, man, you know, we ever get back to Little Rock, you let us know. We'll do a little meet and greet and hang out or whatever. And I was like, what? So, you know, Alabama has and always will be my number one favorite artist of all time. They are what made me really turn in and start loving some music back in the mid 80s, around 83 or 84 with Mountain Music. Mm-hmm. Their CD, and then the closer you get and Roll On and all that just kind of fell into place. But so we're about getting close to the halfway point at this point. We're going to take a little break. I'm going to play a song called Like You. Is that a song that you wrote?
1: It is. Yeah. I co-wrote Like You with Scott Barrier and Nikki Clare.
0: Now, what was the inspiration behind that? What is the backstory on that?
1: Yeah, so that song came about because I kept hearing people say, I never thought I'd end up with the person that I'm with. You know, whether it's, you know, they're so not the type that I would go for before, or, you know, I only dated athletes and I ended up marrying, you know, a tech guy or whatever it is. You know, I hear that over and over again. And so the idea for the song was, you know, I never thought that I would end up with someone like you until I realized that no one can love like you can. And that's
0: is it a fictional story or is it real? Is it a true story?
1: A little bit of both. I think in every song that somebody writes, there's a little bit of truth in it. At least a little.
0: Yeah.
1: But you know, we definitely can embellish different things and make things rhyme better too. But yeah, definitely some truth in both of it.
0: All right. That song has been played a lot on the show. We're going to play it right now. This is a co-written song with Isabel Gray and it is called Like You. And we are on MFZ with Rob Charles. Hang on, everybody. We'll be right back.

0: That is Like You with Isabel Gray, and we are talking to her on our very first session. I think I'm going to call this segment called Sit Down Sessions, because that's what we're doing. I've been like brainstorming and, hey, whatever can I call this? I don't want it to be something that's been used a lot. I've never heard of sit down sessions. So that may be what I call it. So we're back. That was a great song. Love that song. Want to talk about just a little bit about things that you've got going on now. Any new music, any EPs or anything in particular you want to promote?
1: Yeah, so I will be working on my new single, hopefully getting into the studio here really soon. The new single is called Good Judge of Bad Guys, and I co-wrote that song with my amazing producer, Smith Curry. He does all of the production for my songs here in Nashville, along with Caleb Jones, who's also a really talented songwriter, musician, singer here in Nashville. So I can't wait for everybody to hear that song. It's super fun, upbeat, very like girl empowering.
0: I was going to ask you, is it kind of a like a dogging bad guys that are trying to be smooth or, think that they're all that?
1: Yeah. It's basically, without giving too much of it away, it's basically about how I can spot a bad guy from a mile away, and it might just turn out that I'm the one that they need to look out for instead of the other way around.
0: So from the perspective, is it a bad guy in a bad way or is it a bad guy in a good way? Because, you know, it's like they always say, you know, girls like bad boys. So is it kind of like
1: a player?
0: Ah, okay. Got you. I have some friends. I'm not going to say their names. I know exactly the situation. So hopefully real soon we will get a taste of that. I've been acquainted with you now, I don't know, 9 months, maybe close to a year.
1: Yeah, I was going to say a year.
0: When I first got introduced to you, we were talking on Facebook, and you said, I wrote a new song last night, and it's like, do you want to hear it? I was like, yeah. I mean, so you tried to FaceTime call me on Facebook, and that didn't work. So I was like, here's my number. So you called me, and you gave me like a little unplugged version of a song. And what was that song called?
1: Oh, You Nothing.
0: Oh, You Nothing. And when you sang it, I was just sitting there like, dude, this is cool stuff. I mean, this has got to be, I could play that on the radio. I would definitely like spin the heck out of that. any plans on doing anything with OU Nothing?
1: Yeah, absolutely. So that is coming down the runway as well, on songs that are going to be recorded and released. Going to be coming up hopefully really soon. Cause that song is another one that is just, you can't sit still and listen to it.
0: No, it was,
1: gotta get it around.
0: And I mean, I know in your head when you wrote it and you, you know, put the music to it and everything, you've got a certain sound in your mind that you want to hear.
1: Mm-hmm.
0: I don't get to hear that sound because it's not the final product. I got to hear you with your guitar sitting there singing. And I was like, this is amazeballs. It's probably going to be like super awesome once it has everything, you know, the production and everything put to it. I'm looking very forward to that. Now, you do a lot of gigs around Nashville. You have some places that you go to regularly that folks can, you know, can catch you at, or, you know, what people, you know, if I'm hanging out in Nashville, I want to come see something cool. Where do I need to go to see Isabel Gray?
1: Yeah, absolutely. So I play 2 gigs a week down on Lower Broadway. I play at the Stage on the Rooftop. So that is on Thursdays.
0: So is it outside? I know it's a rooftop, but I mean, it could

0: be the rooftop inside, but is it outside?
1: It's got both. So the stage is inside, air conditioned or heated, depending on the time of year, with the bar up there. And then there is garage doors that open up to an outside patio section as well.
0: So you're not physically, like, when it gets nice here in October and it's crispy, cool outside, you're not going to be physically playing outside. You're still on the inside, right?
1: Correct. Yeah, we're on the inside, mainly just so that all the equipment stays nice.
0: That would be kind of cool, though. Either way, I mean, if you're on that stage, even if you're inside, you're probably overlooking Nashville in some sort. So yes. The view, your office that you're having that night, you're probably thinking to yourself, dude, is this really happening? I mean, this has got to be so cool.
1: You know, there are worse things, my friend.
0: I can imagine.
1: Yeah. I honestly, I'm so blessed to get to chase my dreams and do what I love every day. I absolutely cannot complain. But the stage rooftop is Thursdays from 2:45 p.m. to 6:15. And Sunday night, late shift from 10:45 p.m. to 2:15 a.m. And then throughout the week, I will play at several different venues in Midtown, which for those of you who don't know, that's around like the Vanderbilt University area here in Nashville. And I'll play a lot of what we call writers rounds, which is where, you know, two, three, four of us songwriters will get on a stage and take turns playing originals, just us and our guitars, acoustic. And those change out all the time. But if you follow me on my socials, you'll get all the updates on where I'm playing and when.
0: But that's what we were getting to next was, you know, you got a lot of followers on your social media. Mm-hmm. I'm one of them. I mean, I think I got two accounts following you on Instagram. That's only because I have two accounts. If I had three or four, they would probably follow you also. But, you know, you got a lot of followers, and, you know, there are a lot of them that are probably in Middle Tennessee area that would like to catch your shows. And right now I'm going to give you an opportunity to spit out all of your social medias, where people can reach you, where they can purchase your music, all that kind of cool stuff.
1: Awesome. Yeah. I am on every social media platform, Instagram, TikTok, Twitter, Facebook. I'm on Spotify, Apple Music, Amazon Music, iHeartRadio, iTunes, everywhere that you can stream music, and every platform is just my name. So it's Izabel, Izabel, Gray, Gray.
0: No space, no hyphens, no underscores, no nothing.
1: There's an underscore, Izabel Gray underscore on Instagram, but if you type in my name, I'm usually the top result that'll pop up.
0: You'll see the little blue check mark.
1: You'll see the blue check mark. That is right.
0: And it's very important for, you know, I've had folks that I've had interviews on the other shows when I used to do them, and they were always wanting to promote their social medias, but they would always throw Pandora up in the mix. And I'm like, you know, you're kind of hurting yourself a little bit by telling them they can go listen for free on Pandora. I said, you got to give them those links where they have to pay for it, because that is the only way that independent artists such as yourself can make more music. I mean, you don't have Big Machine, you don't have UMG, you don't have RCA, you don't have Sony, you don't have anybody backing you to pay all that stuff. So you as an artist have to fund it yourself. And yep, that is why I try to, and you didn't say Pandora, and I'm, you know, like I said, I'm glad you didn't. I want to make sure you can make money at it. That way you can make more music, because I know it's not cheap. I've written some songs. I've had them recorded by a friend of mine who has sent them to Georgia. There's a studio down in Georgia that does all his mixing and producing, and it's not cheap.
1: No.
0: So if you guys can possibly at all go to her venue, go to the venues where she's at, watch her shows, buy her. I know you got a cool jacket I've seen the other day, a pink jacket with all the little rhinestones and stuff on the back. Is that for sale at a shop or somewhere if somebody wants that?
1: No, so that what you're talking about is my pink denim romper that's got my name on it and all the bling. And that actually is going to be featured in my next music video. I made that romper myself, did all the rhinestoning and my name and everything. But there is some merch that is being created right now that will be available on my website as soon as it's ready.
0: And your website is izabelgray.com?
1: It is.
0: Okay, so folks, you want to pay attention to that because you're going to probably be able to get T-shirts and hats and koozies or whatever your T-shirt. I like cutoffs, not tank tops, but the sleeveless shirts.
1: Yeah,
0: I think there's a difference between a tank top and a sleeveless shirt. That's what I like is the sleeveless shirts, and it's really hard to find those. All right, guys, check her out. Go listen to her on Spotify. Request her songs at radio stations all across the world. This show in particular is played on 42 radio stations throughout the entire world, so that your interview will be heard several times in the upcoming week. I've also got a radio station, one of the 30 radio stations that I run. I have a radio station that is all independent, and I am creating a show for that. And after tonight, talking to you, I'm going to call it Sit Down with Rob or Sit Down Sessions, and you are going to be the first installment on our episode coming up after this show is played live. And folks can go to the station, and I will post it on Facebook, and I will tag you in it. That way you can let people know, hey, my interview is being played right here on that certain radio station. Isabel, again, I've enjoyed talking to you. I've been anticipating this for a little while. And, thank you for being a friend. Thank you for everything that you do as an indie artist. And we're going to close out with my favorite song to date by you called Better Than This. I want you to tell the folks about Better Than This, and then we're going to tell you bye-bye.
1: Sure. Better Than This is a song that I co-wrote with Greg Wilson, all about a person that when things ended told me I would never do better. So I wrote a song about how great life is without that person in it.
0: Kind of like in your face.
1: Yeah.
0: it's Toby Keith all over again. You're the female version of How Do You Like Me Now?
1: Yeah, pretty much.
0: Isabel, thank you so much. I appreciate you for hanging out with us on MFZ with Rob Charles. This is Better Than This by Isabel Gray. Be back in just a few minutes.

Crazy Ride. That is Katia T for you right here on MFZ. These are the LaDuck sisters, Diamond Dixie, Gabrielle, and Bianca. This is called Catching a Buzz.

catching that buzz tonight. Gabriella and Bianca got an interview with them coming up very soon on the show. That is the end of the first hour. Yeah, there is Kate Joe playing Bubbles. Going to take us to the top of the hour. Got a tribute to one of our own. Yes, very big supporter of my show and radio station. Got a little tribute to her daughter coming up next hour. You do not want to go away. Hang on.

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How can you not like that one, man? You just got to get up and move with that song. It's going to be a good day, not ashamed. Tell you what, that would be a good song to be playing in a morning show drive to start the show off, wouldn't it? Yeah. Here is Highway Bound, Gina Jones for you. Oh, yeah. We've got some Poncho Nevadas coming up real shortly. Hang on.

Let's Just Take Tonight and Live Our Dream. That is Terry Knight for you right here, MFZ with Rob Charles. We are rolling on this week's program. Here's Garrett Gregory.

Sin Stains and Muddy Waters. That is Poncho Nevada's for you right there. Sent to us by my talent scout and promoter, Miss Sandra De La Parra. Thank you so kindly, ma'am. Here's the Don Woods Band. This is called Over My Limit.

amazing artist right there from Gilmer, Texas, I think it is. Or no. Quitman, Texas. That's right. Don Woods and his band, Over My Limits. Here is Cody Winkler along with Georgette Jones. This is called You and Me Before Good.

That was Me and You before Goodbye. Cody Winkler and George Ed Jones. Love that steel guitar. Hey, I love this guy right here. Mr. Dennis Scott does a lot of work here for my show. This song is called Can't Hold On.

That is the band Lux Thrall, yes, with Rachel Gilbo and the guys. That is called Cardboard Limousine. We've got a tribute coming out to one of our own, going out to one of our own, right after this one from Devin Nichols. This one right here, great song. This is called Perfume. Gotta love some technical difficulties, people. Gotta love it.

Devin Nichols for you right there. Perfume. You know, there is a wonderful woman who does great stuff for my shows. She does graphics and sharing, and she has been a great friend of mine for several years. And right now, I want to give this to her because she lost her daughter suddenly and unexpected last week. And we want to do a little. I want to play a song. I want to play a song from her daughter right now, and just let this. I'll say her name, Nikki. Let Nikki know that we're thinking about you. You know, I've talked to her more than once in the past week, and you know, sending so much prayer and so much love out to her and her family. Could not imagine. And not going to even pretend to know how it feels, because I don't. But I hope this song is a way of kind of, you know, my helping you with this situation, okay? It is by her late daughter, Tisa. Tisa Calabretta Burgett. I messed it up again. And this is a great song. This is her daughter singing. This is called Let It Go, right here on MFZ with Rob Charles. Rest in peace, Angel.

given just a moment of silence there for Tisa Calabretta. Calabretta Burgett. Man, I'm getting choked up, man. I mean, seriously. Great sound, great song. Rest in peace to you.

gonna have a night we're gonna forget. That is Derek Andrew for you right there. Before that, Jay Duce with Another Shade of Blue and Tessa Calabretti, Forget. Folks, thank y'all so much for joining us. Hope you enjoyed the Isabel Gray interview that we had last hour. Always good time here on MFZ. Join me again next week. Same time, same place, and we will have Cash Creek will be our guest on the show next week. Until then, y'all be good. Y'all take care of each other and take care of yourself. Bye-bye, everybody. Rob out.

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And let's get straight in with Jackson Browne and Running On Empty. 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

0: Very, very hard to not mistake Brian Ferry there in Roxy Music. The track's called Avalon from 1982. It was released as the second single off their final studio album, Avalon, getting to number 3 in the Netherlands top 40 and number 5 in Belgium. Didn't do as well in Australia at number 22. And in the US, number 59, the UK singles, number 13. Got some Thin Lizzy coming up, Elvis Presley, Carole King, and some Chaka Khan. All coming up here on Charted Classic Hits.
1: When I think back on all the crap

He was in a chart of classic hits, Elvis Presley, when he was peaking in his career with Burning Love. Bit of Carole King now with I Feel the Earth Move. I feel the

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Paul Lexus here on Charted Classic Hits with Boom Boom Boom. Let's go back to my room from 1987 on XYX Records, and then later picked up on Poldor Records with a wider release where the track peaked at number 43 on the US Billboard 100, number 6 on the Billboard Hot Dance Charts, and number 60 on the UK singles charts. Sadly, got to, and I can't believe I'm saying this, got to number one for 5 weeks on the Australian Kit Music Report. I can't believe it. It's one of those songs that a lot of people say, oh my God, this song is so embarrassing. But you know what? I absolutely love it. Well, it slows things down just that little bit with the Pointer Sisters with Fire.

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It's at Dolly Parton with 925. Gotta do what you gotta do to make a living, right? 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

From 1981, the Human League with Don't You Want Me Baby, from the album at Dare. The lyrics were actually inspired after a Human League singer, Philip O'Kay, was reading a photo story in a teen girl's magazine and thought the song had been convinced and recorded in the studios completely solo. In the charts, this track did very well in Australia of number 4, number 1 in Belgium, number 4 in Spain, number 1 in UK singles charts, and number 1 on the US Billboard 100. Let's head to Andrea True Connection with More, More, More. How do you like it? How do you like it?

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0: Frankie Valli with Greece here on Charted Classic Hits. It's pretty much going to do it for this week's edition. Hope you enjoyed a great mix of 70s and 80s mix. If you want to hear it again, make sure you do jump on facebook.com/charted classic hits. Or if you want to hear more shows just like that, DM us and we can do these a lot more frequently. And I'll catch
1: you. Hi, I'm Freya, and you can catch me every Monday evening, 5 till 7 p.m. for 2 hours of beats and banter right here on NE3 Radio, music for the Northeast and beyond. So I'll see you then.
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welcome to today's show. The show, of course, being the Electric 80s with me, Gord Cooper. Starting off today's show was Whitney Houston with How Will I Know, and that set the standard for the next 55 minutes. We have got a plethora of UK 80s hits that are equally as good as that, including this next one from ABBA.

Bananarama with their cover of Venus. Bananarama were one of the biggest selling girl bands of the 80s. In fact, I think they were one of the biggest selling girl bands ever. Before that, we had ABC with Poison Arrow, ABBA, of course, with Super Trooper. And starting off today's show was the late, great Whitney Houston with How Will I Know.

Rapidly approaching the halfway stage of today's show. The show, of course, being the Electric 80s with me, Gord Cooper. And as it's a halfway stage, it's time for me to start thinking of getting myself a cup of tea. While I do that, I better just let you know what the tracks are we just played. Curiosity Killed the Cat with Down to Earth. Before that, I tried to breathe and swallow at the same time. Before Curiosity Killed the Cat, we had Debbie Harry and Blondie with Atomic, and then Billy Joel, whose video also showed his wife of the time, Christine Brinkley, with his number one Uptown Girl. I'm going to, as I say, make that cup of tea now and also get my brain back in in gear, because my mind was starting to drift a little bit there. I don't know why, but it was. While I'm doing that, you can have a little listen to a bit of Dolly Parton.

So when I said I was going to get myself a cup of tea, the invite was there for everybody to go and get a cup of tea. Not all come round here, admittedly, and have a cup of tea. But get one and enjoy the cup of tea along with myself as we listen to some classic 80s music here on The Electric 80s with me, Gord Cooper, of course. OMD, Orchestral Manoeuvres in the Dark with Souvenir. Before that, Haircut 100 with Favourite Shirt, in brackets, Boy Meets Girl. And then Dolly Parton, of course, with 9 to 5. Let's see what we're going to have next. Oh, yeah, you can call me Al. Well, actually, you can't. You can still call me Gord. But poor Simon can call me Al.

Right, cup of tea done. So unfortunately, we're all done as well. Hopefully you've enjoyed the show as much as you've enjoyed your cup of tea. I set the bar low. So if your cup of tea wasn't very good and you didn't enjoy the show very much, then I'm still a winner-winner chicken dinner, aren't we? If it was a good cup of tea and it was a good show, then again, we all won. You've just heard Wet, Wet, Wet with Wishing I Was Lucky. I'm hoping that I'm lucky enough that you're going to come back and join me again next week. Before that, we had Tears for Fears with Mad World. And before that, Sade with Smooth Operator. I'm going to finish off with a little bit of U2 and With or Without You. But hopefully next week I will be with you rather than without you if I wish I was lucky. Until then, I will see you the same time, same place, same channel next week, hopefully. Bye for now.

0: Getting us out of the starting blocks for this week, the Rolling Stones and just one of their 60s hits, Get Off of My Cloud. Hello and welcome. I'm Ruth Bradshaw.
1: Yes, and I've just got off of my sofa and raced to be here, and it's great to be here again. Hello from me, I'm Keith Bradshaw, and it's 2 hours of 60s music memories. Again, here are the Casuals.
2: What

0: The Casuals and their biggest hit, Jessamine.
1: Yeah, so we'll play that for Jessamines everywhere, both of you.
0: Why, do you know another?
1: I don't know any. I don't think I've ever met anybody called Jessamine.
0: Jasmine?
1: Jasmine. Well, apparently Jessamine comes from the French for jasmine, which of course is a flower.
0: Oh, yes, and it's beautiful. Scented.
1: Apparently it symbolises beauty and love, and it's a gift from God.
0: Really?
1: Amazing what you found out around here.
0: Every day.
1: Well, every day's a school day. But moving on, look, it's...
0: Well, it's Tan Love Time.

0: what a tune. Heatwave. Well, I wouldn't say no to one of those right now,
1: we could do with one, guys.
0: We could do with some more warmth. I know that much.
1: Yeah, a bit colder longer than I want it to be.
0: It has been a cold, cold winter. Well, that was Tamla Motown in all its glory. Martha and the Vandellas with Heatwave. A US number one in 1963.
1: Yes, it's absolute Motown gold, that, isn't it? Meanwhile, I've noticed, because I've been looking, that you're a brown-eyed girl, aren't you?
0: I am.
1: Yes, and I've found a song to dedicate to you.
0: Oh,
1: but
0: thank you.
1: Not just to you, but to all brown... Oh, don't be disappointed. But to all brown eyes of a female persuasion. Here it is.

0: Here we are again, Ruthie. I hope this finds you well out there. The tuneful time travelling tree of knowledge that is 60s music memories is travelling back in time now, bringing you 2 hours of top tunes to tap your toes to, I hope.
1: You've been thinking about that, haven't you?
0: But yes, and my brain hurts now.
1: So do ours.
0: Did I tell you about my friend Red Eric?
1: Who?
0: Red Eric. We call him Red Eric because he eats a lot of tomatoes. Did I tell you about the accident? It's not been the same since his accident.
1: What accident?
0: The accident, the one where his finger got stuck in a wedding ring.
1: Oh, I asked for that. No, I didn't actually.
0: No, you didn't. No, you got it anyway. Did I tell you I once came first in a talent contest with my impressions of steam trains?
1: I bet it was choo-choo-choo-choo.
0: Yeah, it's a bit like that. Yeah, I was chuffed a bit. Oh, well, never mind. Yeah, we've been listening to Brown Eyed Girl from the great Van Morrison. That song, well, it's so well known, isn't it? But it was never a single here, but it was a single in the US, and it made number 10 on their Billboard Hot 100. Never a hit single in this country, but it's well known, isn't it? And it's one of our all-time favourites.
1: It seems to be one that everybody knows. It's hard to believe it goes right back to the 60s.
0: Yes, indeed.
1: Well, another one that goes right back to the 60s is this next big hit from the Hollies.

0: I'm pleased to report that I'm alive, and I've got medical reports to prove it. Well, that was, of course, I'm Alive, and it was the successful Hollies.
1: It's classic B-side now, and this was nominated by our friend Maurice Watson, himself an accomplished singer. Maurice suggested we give a spin to the B-side of the Stevie Wonder hit For Once in My Life. Thanks, Maurice. This is Angie Girl.

0: You're listening to 60s Music Memories with Keith and Ruth Bradshaw, and that was our classic B-side for this week, the wonderful Stevie Wonder with Angie Girl, a song he co-wrote, and you can find it on the flip side of For Once in My Life and on the album My Cherie Amour.
1: Yeah, it's a lovely song that, isn't it?
0: It is.
1: Yes, and speaking of other sides, this is the other side of Lonnie Donegan. It's classy stuff.

0: That's the multi-talented Lonnie Donegan showing his versatility there with a lovely song, which he wrote. So there's not much skiffling going on there. I think if you mention Lonnie Donegan, that's what you think of, don't you?
1: My old man's a dustman and all that.
0: But a lovely voice, hasn't he? I'll Never Fall in Love Again. It was never a hit for Lonnie, but Tom Jones, you might recall, had great success with the song in 1967.
1: And from Lonnie Donegan, we're heading back to Hitsville, USA, where the Supremes met up with the Temptations.

0: The Temptations teaming up with the Supremes for their joint cover of I Second That Emotion. Ruthie, do you remember when you were growing up and you had an open coal fire?
1: Did
0: you
1: ever? I do.
0: When you laid the fire, try and get it going, you used to put a piece of newspaper up against it to get
1: it
0: dry.
1: Yeah, I nearly set the house on fire once, doing the same thing.
0: Yes, you ever singe your eyebrows doing that? I remember singeing mine once. It was horrendous, but it has a very unique smell.
1: Singed eyebrow.
0: It does. I don't think kids today will, you know, they're going to totally miss out on that experience, aren't they?
1: Just as well.
0: I suppose so. Well, those were the days.

0: Well, last week we were reminding you of some of the documentaries of the 60s, and there are three more this week that really we need to mention in this little series. Starting with Survival. What was that all about, Keith?
1: Survival. Well, it was a they're all television programmes, aren't they? It was a long-running nature documentary series, wasn't it?
0: It was, yeah. And originally produced by Anglia TV for ITV.
1: Oh, well, there's a memory for you as well. Back then, all the different regions
0: yes.
1: had their own, didn't they? Like Anglia and Yorkshire and Granada and Tyne Tees, etc.
0: Yeah, well, this was produced by Anglia, and the early programmes were all half hours in length, but the one-hour Survival special became ITV's flagship wildlife documentary for 3 decades. And in fact, there were 3 special programmes in the 60s that are worth a mention. I don't know whether you ever watched any of them.
1: I probably did.
0: 1961 saw SOS Rhino,
1: which was one
0: of the first major conservation films. That seems very odd today when, David Attenborough is the keen conservationist, isn't he? And makes all the survival films and everything else.
1: Very much so. I suppose that was very quite new, that, wasn't it? You're talking
0: very
1: about
0: much
1: animals
0: so.
1: Were in danger of extinction, like the rhinos. I think they still are, aren't they?
0: And there was another programme in the same year, 61, called The London Scene, which looked at urban wildlife.
1: All right, okay.
0: Which was really interesting at the time. Oh, well, it's always interesting, isn't it? There's lots of things in our towns and cities.
1: You know
0: cities.
1: What they say, don't they? Isn't nature brilliant?
0: They do. Well, it is. And in fact, in 1967, nature went to the Galapagos Islands and filmed a survival special called The Enchanted Isles.
1: Ooh.
0: And it actually won many, many awards. So a great a great series. Now, what about, who could forget Wicker's World?
1: Oh, Alan Wicker. Yes, he was I suppose he was quite a big name, wasn't he, on TV through the 60s and beyond, wasn't he? He was a typical BBC announcer image, wasn't it, with the clipped moustache and the blazer. And did he wear a cravat? He probably did.
0: Yes, he did. In tropical climes, he wore a Doug Hayward gabardine suit.
1: Oh, wow.
0: Now, his programmes, well, he described himself as a journalist who travels rather than a travel journalist. What was the difference then between that and any the travel programme?
1: He focused on particular aspects of stories, didn't he? Didn't, you know, rather than being general, he honed in on something specific.
0: His focus was very much more on people.
1: Okay.
0: Interesting or unusual people in different parts of the world, rather than sightseeing or the actual act of travel itself.
1: Yeah.
0: And he was described as being always politely interested and innocently perplexed.
1: Oh, my goodness.
0: But while presenting his own programme, because he was known for his subtle blend of satire and social commentary. And
1: in fact,
0: it was parodied.
1: It was. Didn't Monty Python do a Wicker's sketch where they're all dressed as Alan Wicker, wandering around? Well, that was Wicker's World, because there's nothing other than Alan Wicker.
0: And then Benny Hill, towards the end of his BBC series in 1968, he impersonated Wicker. Okay. Do you know what was a parody call that he produced?
1: Oh, you're going to allow me to say it,
0: I will.
1: Do you often hear me say this on the radio? Knickers World.
0: Yeah, it's Benny Hill for you. Well, finally, we can't admit World in Action.
1: Oh, yes, that was a Granada thing, wasn't it? But obviously it went nationwide on ITV. Now, that was investigative journalism, wasn't it?
0: It was, very much current affairs. And it ran from January 63 until December 1998.
1: Wow.
0: And it frequently had a major impact on events of the day, with its production teams taking audacious risks. And the programme actually gained a real reputation for its often unorthodox approach. And it came to be seen as hard-hitting investigative journalism at its best.
1: Oh, I used to dream of being a hard-hitting investigative journalist.
0: What happened? You did a radio show instead.
1: Yeah, I got married.
0: But there was a melodramatic post-trial encounter in 1967 between Mick Jagger and senior British establishment figures, in which the rock star and his retinue were flown by helicopter onto the lawn of a stately home.
1: Oh, I think I remember that, yes.
0: And that was engineered by the then World in Action researcher, John Burt.
1: Oh, yeah, that's a familiar name. He later became head of the BBC,
0: Director General of the BBC.
1: Well, yeah.
0: And decades later, Burt himself described it as one of the iconic moments of the 60s. And World in Action gave ITV a reputation for quality broadcast journalism to rival the BBC's output.
1: Very good. So they got back on a... Well, they climbed.
0: Lots more that we could say about all these programmes, but yeah, just a little snapshot of each.
1: Yes, great memories.

0: That's a summertime classic, isn't it?
1: Yes.
0: Giving you something to look forward
1: well,
0: to.
1: Well, we've had a heat wave and now we've had summer and wearing flowers in your hair. I think you've done this on purpose.
0: Well, I do actually know it's still winter, but I like to brighten things up by thinking about sunshine. I never actually got round to wearing flowers in my hair. I think I'd probably look ridiculous. But anyway, that was the
1: There's
0: song.
1: Still time.
0: Oh, no. That was Scott McKenzie.
1: Okay. Meanwhile, looking at the British charts for this week in 1961, Petula Clark was leading the way at number one with Sailor. Sailor.

0: Clark's first top 20 hit of the 1960s, Sailor. It was originally a German song, but here, with English lyrics, it gave Pat her first UK number one.
1: And she had a few of those, didn't she?
0: She certainly did. Lovely voice, though.
1: Oh, yes.
0: And still going strong.
1: She is, isn't she? And she's into her 90s and still appearing in the West End. Fantastic career she's had. Well, this is quite different. It's this week's featured instrumental. I wonder, do you remember this group and this tune?

0: like Stone Age rock, isn't it? You just imagine Fred Flintstone and Wilmer bopping around to that. They're an American studio group for our instrumental this week, straight out of Hollywood, and they called themselves the Piltdown Men, and they had a few hits, including that one, Brontosaurus Stomp.
1: Well, somebody very different. It's the great Glen Campbell.

0: Another great song written by Jimmy Webb and a worldwide hit in 1969 for Glen Campbell, entitled Galveston. And that's a coastal resort city in Texas.
1: It is, and it used to be on the Gulf of Mexico, but it's now on the Gulf of America, which has been rebranded by the President of America. And on the B-side of that record is a song called Every Time I Itch, How Come I Wind Up Scratching You? Which is nice.
0: No.
1: Well, that reminds me, something's happening.

0: a Mickey Mouse production and a 15th hit for Herman's Hermits, Something's Happening. Lead singer Peter Noon, well, he was also a talented actor, wasn't he, Keith?
1: He was. He was in Coronation Street at one time, wasn't he, when he was still quite young, when he was in the band. Didn't he not play...
0: He played Stanley Fairclough.
1: Len Fairclough's son,
0: I think,
1: or something,
0: so.
1: Or grandson, or something
0: there
1: like
0: you
1: that.
0: Are.
1: It's a long time since I watched it. Yeah, I was in Coronation Street. Well, thank you for that. And next up, we've got a song we used at school. It was out then. We used to call it the Wumpa Oh Yeah song with Helen Shapiro.

0: That's the very talented and very young, as she was when she recorded that, Helen Shapiro and her signature song, Walking Back to Happiness. She might still have been at school, but that was her second number one.
1: Yeah, she did really well, didn't she? I think she was, what, about 13, 14 at the time?
0: It's amazing. Imagine sitting next to her in class and she'd been on Top of the Pops the night before.
1: Yeah, well, let's move on to a song about a man whose girl has left him. Oh. And now he feels like a fox on the run.

0: Another hit for Manfred Mann. That was Fox on the Run. It was written by Liverpool hit writer Tony Hazard, who also wrote Ha Ha, Said the Clown for the group.
1: Good. Well, now it's time for our 50s flashback, and this is a Chicago blues classic from 1955. It was originally released on the Checker label, a subsidiary of the legendary Chess label. Well, this is Little Walter.

0: 50s Flashback, written by Willie Dixon for harmonica expert Little Walter. My Babe topped the R&B charts, and didn't it move well?
1: Yeah, it's a classic blues song, but it really moves along.
0: Oh, it's brilliant. And that was from 1955.
1: Yeah, brilliant. Yeah, I used to own the LP Blues Volume 1 from Pi International back in 1963, that came out. And My Babe is on side one, sandwiched between Chuck Berry and Howlin' Wolf. Played it to bits.
0: That's good memory.
1: Yeah, oh yeah, it's great memories. Well, I played it a lot, I can't remember. Well, now then, let's move from Chicago to Detroit.

0: Okay, Ruthie, what do you call a woman who sets fire to her utility bills?
1: What do I call them? Tell me.
0: Bernadette. That was Bernadette, of course, a Tamla Motown special, wasn't it? A stunning tune, The Four Tops.
1: Well, Keith, did you hear about the man who stole a calendar?
0: No.
1: Well, the judge gave him 12 months. Oh. I've got my own back there.
0: Yes, no.
1: But it's also a nice lead into our next song, which is Neil Sedaka with Calendar Girl.
0: Oh, thank you.

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1: And I'm Harry.
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0: We've just heard from two great American singer-songwriters bringing us two great 60s music memories. And they're both called Neil.
1: Neil and Neil. Very good.
0: Neil Sedaka and Calendar Girl, followed by Neil Diamond with that great sing-along, Sweet Caroline.
1: So good. So good. Right, well, let's have some more Tamla Motown. You know it's good for you.

0: Touch of Tamla Motown at its best. Junior Walker and the All-Stars with their hit take on the Supreme song, Come See About Me.
1: Well, speaking of sea...
0: Yes.
1: I've got a song for you, Keith, because you used to live by the seaside.
0: Yeah, oh, I did. Yes, indeed.
1: Yeah. So here's a song called The Sea, or in French, La Mer.
0: Oh.

0: Lamer. You won't be surprised to learn that it's a French song, originally from the 1940s, and it's been recorded by many artists and translated into many different languages.
1: Yes, and that version, with English lyrics, sung with an American accent, is the most commercially successful version. Bobby Darin, he had an international hit with La Mer, Beyond the Sea in brackets, in 1959 and in 1960.

0: Well, what about that then? According to Dionne Warwick, she doesn't want him.
1: And I don't want him.
0: Well, you can have him.
1: You can have him.
0: Well, thank you. Anyway, without further ado, whatever ado is, it's time for...
2: Ruth Bradshaw's Album of the Week.
1: Well, the album I've chosen this week is, I know, is a real favourite of many of us, The Songs of Leonard Cohen by the man himself. It's his debut studio album, released in December 1967 on Columbia Records, and it peaked at 13 on the UK albums chart, spending nearly a year and a half on it. Now, Mojo has described the album as not only the cornerstone of Cohen's remarkable career, but also a genuine songwriting landmark in terms of language, thematic developments, and even arrangements. And it actually contains many of his most essential songs. Suzanne, Master Song, Stranger Song, Sisters of Mercy, and So Long, Marianne. And here's my first choice.

Suzanne. Well, that was inspired by Cohen's platonic relationship with the dancer Suzanne Vidal, and its lyrics describe the rituals they enjoyed when they met. Suzanne would invite him to visit her apartment by the harbour in Montreal, where she would serve him constant comment tea, and they would walk around old Montreal. But Cohen's recording was released as a single in 1968, but the song only charted after his death in 2016.

0: What a wonderful wordsmith.
1: Fantastic, isn't it?
0: Fantastic, yeah. Lyrics.
1: And it's great stereo with the backing singers, isn't
0: yeah,
1: it?
0: Yeah, the poetry and beautiful. His songs is just wonderful. And in fact, that song, Hey, That's No Way to Say Goodbye, was supposedly about his relationship with Marianne. Remember So Long, Marianne?
1: Oh, yes, and, another great song.
0: Yeah, and so, but the backstories to these songs and his relationships are well worth reading about. Absolutely fascinating. Well, that song, Hey, That's No Way to Say Goodbye, was first released in November 67 in a version by Judy Collins on her album Wildflowers. And the following month, Cohen's own version was issued on this, his debut album. So, Songs of Leonard Cohen, my album of the week.
1: Great choice. Ruth Bradshaw's album.

0: Well, that was different to Leonard Cohen, wasn't it? Liverpool band The Mojos with their biggest hit, Everything's All Right, and that reached number 9 in 64.
1: Now it's time for They Had It Covered, where we play the original recording of a song which others perhaps made more famous. And there's a bit of a Tamla connection here. This is the original of a familiar song and a big US hit in its own right in 1966. Now, I know that Elisa Hobart, who listens online in Israel, loves this version.

0: That's American band The Left Bank, and Bank has an E on the end, with their own song Walk Away Renee. That was a big hit in America, and the Four Tops, of course, took it into the top three over here.
1: Next up, the first of a hat-trick of number one singles for Gerry and the Pacemakers.

0: Well, during the pacemakers, and how do you do it? Well, it's time for you to show us how you do it, because it's... The Spot
1: Spot. Once again, quiz lovers, we're asking you to spot the artist or group on this next record. This is an LP version.

0: 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That's our...
1: The Spot Spot.
0: Well, the song you know very well is Everlasting Love.
2: First recorded by Robert Knight and turned into a huge hit by British group Love Affair. Lots of artists have recorded it, but our version is taken from the 1969 album entitled My Whole World Ended. It's on Motown Records and it's a solo debut LP from former Temptations lead singer David Ruffin. Great work if you spotted David Ruffin.

0: surely one of my all-time favourites. I enjoyed that probably more than most.
1: Oh, it's one of my favourite Duane Eddy tracks as
0: good.
1: Well.
0: It was great when he did it live, wasn't it?
1: Oh.
0: Yeah, with those backing singers. Duane Eddy and his hit, Dance with the Guitar Man.
1: And now, the Beatles.

0: What a lovely song. Here, There and Everywhere from the Beatles. It appears on the LP Revolver from 1966. And Paul McCartney says in writing, if he was inspired by the Beach Boys song, it's God Only Knows.
1: Oh, right. And apparently, of all the zillions of songs he's written, Paul McCartney thinks of that one as his favourite.
0: Very
1: good.
0: Very good.
1: Yes. It's now time for this week's One Hit Wonder. And I wonder, do you remember this one?
2: He went away and you hung around and bothered me every night. And when I wouldn't go out with you, you said things that weren't very nice.

0: the one-hit wonder for this week. The group are an American girl trio called the Angels, and the song is My Boyfriend's Back. It was an American number one and their only hit in the UK.
1: Yes, a one-hit wonder. The Angels, well, the Angels, don't you know, came from New Jersey. Mm-hmm. And, well, and next up, A Touch of Dusty in Memphis.

0: Dusty Springfield and her cover of the Tamla Motown classic, Can I Get a Witness? And you'll find it on the, well, the also classic Dusty in Memphis LP.
1: Great stuff. And now coming up, two great 60s music memories tracks together, starting with the Four Seasons.

0: Two tracks together there, Working My Way Back to You, The Four Seasons, and another great Goffin and King song, Will You Love Me Tomorrow, from the Shirelles.
1: Yes, and sadly time is running away with us again. Just a bit of time for the Beach Boys.

0: Well, there they go, the Beach Boys and the Phil Spector song, their version, Then I Kissed Her.
1: And we'll have to go as our time is up. As ever, thank you for listening. Hope you can join us again next week. Until then, it's goodbye from me. I'm Ruth Bradshaw.
0: Yes, and likewise. Well, I'm not Ruth Bradshaw. Goodbye from me too. I'm Keith Bradshaw. But stay tuned for even more great music coming up after us. But until the next time, once more from Ruth.
1: Bye-bye.
0: And from me, bye-bye. Stay safe. Bye.

on air right now, polluting the airwaves until 10 p.m. The Mac and McStar. Don't you dare touch that dial.

A very good evening to you. You with me, the Mark, all by myself in the studio this tonight. Very strange, by the way. Normally on Tuesday evening, we've got Mixstar and Shannon here. Mixstar is away on his jolly box. I don't blame him as well. But he will be back on Sunday for his show with Mixstar's Magic Hour, 5 to 6. So tune in for that. It's about the 80s tonight. Don't forget, get in touch with the studio with your favourite 80s track. 0757-222-5695 is the number. 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You can also get us on the socials, Facebook, Instagram, TikTok, X and Threads. And while you're there, give us a like, follow and a share. I've got Mark Almond on its way featuring Gene Pitney. Debbie Gibson is on its way as well. But before that, it's Johnny Hits Jazz. It's Shattered Dreams on Any3.

Gordy and Keith's You Couldn't Write It. 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

fine young cannibals. She drives me crazy. Don't forget, I've got your weather coming up at around about 6:30 tonight. But back to here and now, we've got The Clash on its way. Should I stay? Should I go? We've got John Farnham as well with You're the Voice on NE3 Radio. 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

0: update.
1: Your weather for this evening and tonight: a fine sunny evening for many, especially inland, but cloudier and perhaps misty for many coastal parts. Clouds spreading inland overnight but remaining largely dry, with a light northeasterly breeze with lows of 11 degrees Celsius. Tomorrow, early cloud retreating to the coast through the morning. Largely sunny skies follow, but perhaps staying hazier near the coast. Temperatures near average for the time of the year, though coastal parts will be cooler with an onshore breeze with highs of 20 degrees Celsius. 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
3: And for love's sake, each mistake. Oh,

And there we have it, Fairground Attraction with Perfect. It is all about the 80s tonight, so get in touch with the studio. 0757 222 5695 is the number to text or WhatsApp, or simply email studio2@any3radio.co.uk. Don't forget, you can also get us on the socials, Facebook, Instagram, TikTok, X and Threads. And while you're there, give us a like, follow and a share. I've got Deacon Blue on its way. I've got Gloria Estefan on its way as well. But before that, it's Alice Cooper with Poison on Any3 Radio. Music for the Northeast and beyond.

0: Tina Turner, What's Love Got to Do with It on your Tuesday evening. And before that, we had Wham with Young Guns. Before that, again, we had Prefab Sprout with The King of Rock and Roll, my favourite track. Still to come, though, we got Billy Joel on its way with We Didn't Start the Fire. Here's Alvin with Whatever I Do. But before that, it's Go West with We Close Our Eyes on NE3 Radio, music for the Northeast and beyond.
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I don't blame them as well. I've got your weather coming up at around about 7:30 tonight, but right here and right now, it's Cliff Richard with Wire for Sound.

0: weather update.
1: Your weather for this evening and tonight, a fine sunny evening for many, especially inland, but cloudier and perhaps misty for many coastal parts. Clouds spreading inland overnight, but remaining largely dry with a light northeasterly breeze with lows of 11 degrees Celsius. Tomorrow, early cloud retreating to the coast through the morning, largely sunny skies follow, but perhaps staying hazier near the coast. Temperatures near average for the time of the year, though coastal parts will be cooler with an onshore breeze with highs of 20 degrees Celsius. From Mini 3 Radio, that's your weather.
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Amazulu, Too Good To Be Forgotten, and before that we had the Detroit Spinners, Working My Way Back To You, Babe, and before that again, we had Shakespeare Sister with Your History. Still to come though, we got Sam Fox on his way with Touch Me, renowned for her very good singing voice, by the way. We also got the Eurythmics thrown in my side, but before that it's Billy Idol with White Wedding on N3 Radio, music for the Northeast and beyond.

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0: at last. There she goes. And before that, we had the Eurythmics, There Must Be an Angel Playing With My Heart. And before that again, we had the Waterboys with Hole of the Moon. Got Nick Kershaw on his way with Wouldn't It Be Good. Terence Trent D'Arby is also on his way with Wishing Well. Peter Cheese on his way with Shakin' Stevens with This Old House. But before that, let's have a look at the weather.
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0: Your weather for this evening and tonight: a fine sunny evening for many, especially inland, but cloudier and perhaps misty for many coastal parts. Clouds spreading inland overnight but remaining largely dry, with a light northeasterly breeze with lows of 11 degrees Celsius. Tomorrow, early cloud retreating to the coast through the morning. Largely sunny skies follow, but perhaps staying hazier near the coast. Temperatures near average for the time of the year, though coastal parts will be cooler with an onshore breeze with highs of 20 degrees Celsius. 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

with the Beyond the Hot Hour Try on your Tuesday evening. Paul Simon is on its way. You can call me Al, as is Mike in the Mechanics. But first, it's ABC. It's A Look of Love on NE3.

Gordy and Keith's You Couldn't Write It. 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

What a tune there for your Tuesday evening. Course of Horse, Course of Course with a Hooked Book. Before that, we had Tears of Fears with Sowing the Seeds of Love. A long track, that one, 5 minutes and 33 seconds long. Still to come, though, I've got Tila Dean on its way, Tell It to My Heart. But before that, it's Bucks Fears with the Land of Make Believe. Don't forget, I've got your weather coming up, and it's around about 9:30 tonight, so stay tuned for that.

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1: Your weather for this evening and tonight: a fine sunny evening for many, especially inland, but cloudier and perhaps misty for many coastal parts. Clouds spreading inland overnight but remaining largely dry, with a light northeasterly breeze with lows of 11 degrees Celsius. Tomorrow, early cloud retreating to the coast through the morning. Largely sunny skies follow, but perhaps staying hazier near the coast. Temperatures near average for the time of the year, though coastal parts will be cooler with an onshore breeze with highs of 20 degrees Celsius. 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
2: 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According to a survey, we just totally made up.

great tune there from the Police, Every Breath You Take. We're coming in to the last 22 minutes of the show. Couple of requests to play right now, though. We got a request from Dylan, who's in South Shields. We've got City High with What Would You Do, a 90s track. And of course, this one, Corona with The Rhythm of a Night, also a 90s track. Let's do it.

Firstly, Never Gonna Give You Up. 4 minutes to 10. Pretty much time for me to say big tatas. I will be back tomorrow, though, between 4 and 6 p.m. But once again, I'll be bringing the party to you, no matter where you are. A show designed for our younger listeners and our service users. Straight after that, we got Cody and Keith back in Studio 2 with You Couldn't Write It at 6 till 7. And then after that, just one more hour from 8, 7 till 8, because something special has happened tomorrow, isn't it? Of course, it is the World Cup, and England are playing from 8 p.m. That's all you're getting from me. The last track, of course, is Reserved, another request. It's Bastille with Pompeii. From me, the Mark, what you're doing for the rest of the evening. Have a good one. I'll see you again tomorrow. Bye-bye for now.

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Oh, heck, that was loud. He's back next week for more bangers. Thank you for listening.